And that was the Royce twins, with a song called Fly. And coming up next, we're going to hear from the five-man electric band and Signs.

0: 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It's time for another dad joke. Are you ready?
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2: I'm Mark Dransfield. The Australian College of Nursing claims the country could face a shortfall of almost 80,000 nurses by 2035. The college believes newly

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1: Where the time is 4 minutes to four, and at 4 o'clock we're going to have all your news, sports and weather. And to take us off the news, how about a little bit of Led Zeppelin taking off that fantastic album, Led O'Clock? We're going to have all your news, sports and weather. And to take us off the news, how about a little bit of Led Zeppelin taking off that fantastic

had a hard day? Feeling worn out and tired? Well, make sure you listen to the best uplifting music on the coast on Drive Time, right here on Fraser Coast FM.

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But she followed me to the Grand Hotel, hand in hand, real slow. She kissed me with her eyes tight shut. I couldn't help but stare.

This young man of not more than 20, in a bow tie and starch ruffled top, said, "Excuse me, sir, are you a member?" He said, "Am I a member of what?" "I'm afraid, sir, you're..."

gonna drive me mad. I walk along the river, I watch a motel movie, but lovers make me sad.